fuck yourself. If you find any of the language on this record offensive, we just like to say, go

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0: 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Listen to me, I just want to talk, baby. 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Open this door! Open it right there! I said, open the door!
1: Yeah, the door kind of fucked up, so you're going to have to...

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On this high low, I got happy problems. Where could I go? Maybe I could solve them. 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I'm finding it a bit mad that you're so icky, sticky, sweet to my heart. Oh honey, honey, you could tear me apart. But I'm cool and collected at the end of the day. I'm getting better at it, what can I say? You take it in and then you breathe it away. Cool and collected, baby, what can I say?

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Yes, we're jamming, oh now, hope you like a jamming too. 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

0: ever playing fine. 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
1: Hey, it's me. I hope you're doing really good. Call me sometime, okay? But I still think about you a lot. Do you think about me?
2: Yeah, yeah. 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

Ladies and gentlemen, as you know, we have something special down here at Birdland this evening.

0: 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Yeah, yeah.
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0: the next stop Mars.
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1: Time to go.
0: This world. 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
1: Life.
0: You call it life.
2: You call it life.
1: You call this life.
0: They call this life.
2: They call this life.
1: They call this life.
0: They don't call this life, do they?
2: They don't call this life.
1: They don't call this life.
0: They really think this is life.
2: They really think this is life.
1: Really think this is life?
0: This is not life.
2: This is not life.
1: This is not life.
0: We know what life is.
2: We know what life is.
1: We know
0: life
1: what life
0: is. Linda. I could express where you would understand.
2: I wish I had the

0: not to blame.
1: We're not to blame.
2: We're not to blame.
0: And maybe you aren't either.

0: 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I want to introduce you to a better world.
1: Because I want to introduce you to a better world.

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